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0: Oras po natin is 1:38 na ng hapon. At ulit-ulit tayo dito sa ating feature na music trivia. Ating pong featured artist ay walang iba kundi si Christine Zeni Lobrigas Casey Tandingan Monterde. Siya ay pinanganak noong March 11, 1992 bilang isang Filipino singer and ay isa siyang Filipino singer and rapper. She rose to prominence following her win on the first season of the X Factor Philippines in 2012. At si Casey Tandingan nga po ay talaga naman ang kanyang galing. Ay hindi matatawaran na siya ay isang tubong galing sa Digos, Davao del Sur. Ang genre ng kanyang music ay acoustic jazz, pop, and R&B. Nagsimula ang kanyang career noong 2012 up to present. Ay nagtutuloy-tuloy at siya ay nag-iisa lang naman pong asawa and love of his life. Ni TJ Monterde. Ayun, and she is hailed as the Asia's Soul Supreme. By various media outlets, Tandingan is recognized as one of her generation's most celebrated Filipino artists. And she has been honored with various accolades and recognitions, including 7 Awit Awards, 3 Wish 104.5 Music Awards, and 2 Mix Music Awards. She achieved international acclaim after participating in the most popular reality TV singing competition in China, Singer 2018. The following year, she made history as the first Filipino artist to stage a sold-out solo concert in Dubai World Trade Center Arena. In 2021, she recorded the first full Filipino Disney song, Gabay, for the film Raya and the Last Dragon. Tandingan is also among the most successful artists on Billboard's Philippine Top 20 chart, scoring multiple hits and has reached platinum status for her sophomore album, Soul Supremacy. As of 2022, her catalog has reached over 278 million lang naman all-time streams on Spotify, becoming one of the most streamed female artists in the country. Siya din ay naging isa sa mga coaches noong 2023 para sa 5th season of The Voice Kids. And of course, siya ay nagsimula pala na kumanta bilang isang bata, no? But had to stop when she was in her junior year in high school after suffering from a throat problem. Siya ay nagtapos sa University of Southeastern Philippines in Davao City and has graduated with a degree of Bachelor of Science in Biology. Bago pa siya nag-join sa X Factor Philippines, Tandingan was part of a local acoustic band. So noong the X Factor Philippines journey niya, she was considered as an early favorite after she performed a jazzy version of Somewhere Over the Rainbow. Somewhere over the rainbow. Grabe, grabe naman. Wala man lang ako kuya sa kalingking. Sa fourth week ng judges auditions, ayun nga ang nangyari. Na-consider siya as favorite talaga. After receiving a standing ovation from all the judges, she was requested to sing again. So ito na ang song na i-feature natin para sa ating music trivia by Casey Tandingan. Mahal ko o mahal ako? And ito po ay kinompose ni Edwin Maroliano and won the grand prize at the 2014 Timing or Himig Handog Pop Love Songs Competition or Himig Handog P K-pop Love Songs Competition. And the song explores the painful, relatable dilemma of choosing between the person you love and the person who loves you, capturing a heart-wrecking, torn emotional state. And of course, ang story naman po ni KZ Tandingan regard or in connection sa story na ito. For KZ, the song was a turning point. She was considering quitting for her music career in Manila to return to Mindanao when she was chosen to interpret it. And so the success of the song revived her career. This was composed by Edwin Maroliano. The song is a power ballad designed to showcase the interpreter's vocal range and emotional delivery. And the song became a massive hit because it resonates with anyone struggling to decide between stability and passion. Okay, ito na po ang ating music trivia ngayong hapon na to. Featuring KZ Tandingan for the song called Mahal Ko o Mahal Ako. Dito lamang po sa Music and Chat Recharged over FEBC Bicol. 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

when you got no. Alright, maya-maya po ay maririnig nyo ng buong-buo ang ating featured song of the week. Pero ito muna, naku Kuya June, bibigyan ko muna ng konting background. Si, ano, itong I'll Find You by Lecrae featuring Tori Kelly. Noong 2017 pala ito na isulat at naipalabas. It was written as a message of hope, support, and prayer for loved or for loved ones battling cancer. The artists aim to provide comfort and encouragement to those in pain, urging them to keep fighting, with Lecrae noting it was a promise to stand with those facing life's darkest moments. At itong song na to nga na i-feature natin this week, I'll Find You. Ang inspiration po nito when there was a cancer battle na nangyayari ano sa isang pangalan ng babae ay si Lizzie na na-mention din ni Lecrae. The song was born out of personal, painful circumstances where both

0: Lecrae and Tori Kelly, who are known for their Christian faith, aimed to combine their talents to bring encouragement. Tori Kelly's vocals were added to bring a heartfelt, emotional dimension to Lecrae's rap. And the song became a personal anthem for many battling illnesses, with listeners sharing their own stories of overcoming fear and pain, even leading to the song being associated with encouraging support for organizations like St. Jude Children's Hospital. And this song is featured in Lecrae's 2017 album, All Things Work Together. Ito na po ang ating featured song of the week for this week. On its first day, I'll Find You with Lecrae, of course, featuring Tori Kelly.
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might be here tonight. You may think God has forgotten you about your situation, but he hasn't. The Bible says that we are inscribed on the palm of his hand. And heaven and earth may pass away, but his word will remain forever. And he can do exceedingly, abundantly, above all that we could ever ask or think tonight. Amen. Let's sing it.

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Electronics and Communications Engineer Joaquin Aliga Jr., ECE number 001-1597. 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